0: 3FM 98.7.
1: When your legs don't work like they used to before, and I can't sweep you off of your feet,

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When you finish, put down the receiver and carry on. Cause the sun will always shine.

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The demands to do something about this

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1: I still don't care. That made you talking. No, I still don't care.
2: Ripollès FM.